0: 405 Moyer, reopen. Study one. We're going to give them a call advice. There's an additional call advice that they want to kill themselves, saying they're walking out. They're out walking, but they won't give any more information. 31, clear. They call 35. I'm out with 35 right now. He's clear.
1: Okay. 20 to 3.

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0: Call 3135 and 8Paul20 and call or advise that they're going to go to the store and get a knife. They were able to confirm that it's Jamara Slay.
1: Very honestly.
0: Clear, 20-06. Hey, Paul 32, while being checked at Caesars Creek Beach.
2: Yeah,
0: clear, we're notifying. Call or advise they live in Harveysburg, but they're somewhere at the lake, unknown exactly where.
2: Here's like

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0: You're clear out with her at Hunter Park, or correction, Hunter School is 29.

0: Medic 57, rescue 57.
1: Okay, for Medic 57.
0: I'm on the phone with a caller. Advice, he's in the Hooters parking lot by the dumpster. Not in a vehicle. Black shirt, gray shorts.
1: You're clear.
0: 2011.
2: We're at 122 in Jeffrey.
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1: Both units okay, push stay.
0: 2015.
2: Paul 20, you have squad. You have squad space.
1: Negative, you want me to get one?
2: That's right.

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1: 123 Mar Blackhawk. Henry Queen Tell 4535.
0: You're clear on Thomas Alpha 2016. Confirming Henry Queen Tom 4535.
1: It's going to be Henry Ocean Tom 4535, Red Hyundai.
0: Yeah, clear. That's current. A unknown color, 13 Hyundai hatchback out of Lebanon.

0: Medic 315. Medic 315.
1: Hey, Paul 32. Paul 32.
0: Moving
1: update.
2: Will you clear the stage for the
1: TV? When I call them, they advise that they'll see if their unit can respond out. I can call back and try.
3: Affirmative. Comp said that he received a call saying they're on the water, but I just wanted to get confirmation.
1: Okay.
0: Medic 315, you advise you are staged now, is that correct?
4: Affirmative.
0: You're clear, stage at 2018.

0: 8532.
1: Good.
0: OU notifies that they're out on the water looking for a distress call. Anyway, they possibly found a group that was the one that was possibly called out, but they don't think that they raised their voice that much, so they're going to continue looking.
1: That's clear. Thank you.
0: You're welcome.
2: False 2074.
0: You're correct.

0: Medic 315, you're cleared to respond in.
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0: Clear, 2021.
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0: 2022. 2032, 2031, domestic violence at Burger King.
1: Disregard. 32.
2: 2031.
0: They're pinging near the Burger King. If there's a male and female yelling at each other about money, female's the caller. They told the male to get out of the car if they're not answering call taker.
1: Clear. There is he there.
0: Posting is clear 2023.

0: ISO units at Jeffrey and 122 safety check. 45. 45, 2026. 8 plus 20, I'm sure you just on the scene to me, but you're at Jeffrey and 122.
1: Affirmative, he's here with us.
0: You're clear.
1: Able 32.
0: All 32.
1: He was 530 and R. Spoke with a female nearby, right?
0: Good.
1: Stated that two males on Jeff Hees crossed paths, both with their Jeff Hees. Got back on the water and took off.
0: I'm sorry, you guys may cross paths and flip them?
1: Affirmative, cross waves. Both Jeff Hees flips. Both males got back on and went their ways.
0: Year for a woman, like.

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1: No additional calls on this.
0: Negative. Looks like it's just the one.
1: Sorry, thank you.
0: No.

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0: Twenty thirty.

0: Paul, 39, traffic offense, Corwin Nixon, 48. White Lexus occupied times one, no visible plate. Blessing turning on a 40, correction, turning on a Corwin from 48.
1: There we go.
0: 2032.

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1: I'll be following the two children of Liberty campus.
0: You're clear, following SWAT Children's Liberty at 2033. 8 Paul 33, attempt to locate 1940 Greenbrier Road.
1: 33.
0: Are attempting to locate anyone at this address, calling from Monroe Dispatch. However, someone's AirPods are showing at this home. Was the case on the right earbud only was taken from the Shangri-La dispensary.
1: That's clear.
0: Twenty 34.

0: A 1239 stacking a disabled vehicle at the underpass of 48 and 71.
1: Clear. I'm in row.
0: Here for 2035.

Attention all. Primary North Transfer, copy of Bolo out of the city of Lebanon. Attention all, Warren County North and Bolo for a juvenile. Say Camden, Campbell, date of birth 8/15 of 11, white male, 14 years old, 5'7", 120 LBs. Black hair, brown eyes, unknown clothing, took off on foot from the back door at 1164 Deerfield Road, Unit D, as in boy. Time lapse of 1 hour ago, relayed Warren County Communications Center at 2336.

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2: 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If I'm around, you need to call them.
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1: That's clear. They just want the AirPods, right?
2: 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Yeah,

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0: Caller advised to enter through the patio door.
1: Okay.
0: Medic 57 caller also advised that it is locked and it was forced last time.
1: Medic 57 clear.
0: 2119.

0: Medic 57, additional information. 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It's the bedroom door, which is also the patio.
1: 57, clear. Just to be clear, the caller wants us to force the door.

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1: You're correct.
0: 21, 21.

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1: 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He's coming from Lebanon.
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0: Moses in Dayton, Oxford. Henry George Union, 7943.
1: Have myself 2126, attaches a CCW. It's current number one in the black 11, Kia Stage 1 at Franklin.

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0: Paul 35, Swipe traffic for breathing problems, 4126 South Park.
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0: Hey, Paul, 35 second, squad traffic for a sick person. 46, 23, Swallow, court.
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1: 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How many I'll take?
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to Adam 12 to Adam 31 on assault, 185 Baker Lane. Car on the line saying her half brother assaulted her inappropriately. She doesn't know the address. We're using phase 2, 27 meter. There's an adult male on the line now confirming the address. Adult's name is William Baxter. Still gathering further. The William, excuse me, the female is a Winter Telly.

0: Adam 12, to Adam 31, clearing the call.
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0: to Adam 31.
1: 31.
0: Got multiple history at this address for domestic violences. Per CAD history, there's about 8 kids and 2 adults in the home. We also have an additional car in Montgomery County wanting to speak about her stepbrother. Their details will be in the supplemental.
1: 31, you're clear, Brent.
0: Go ahead.
1: Is it all still verbal at this time?
0: I believe so. Stand by, I'll confirm. Tim, 31 affirmative is only verbal now.
1: You're clear.
0: 22, 27.

0: 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Radio check. 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
0: 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I'm responding with 31 at 2200.

0: I'm 12-2, and I'm 31, safety check. 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
0: Phase 2, 35 meter attorney. Someone online said nothing was wrong and disconnected, is having a callback.
1: 0 32.

0: 212 2011. Domestic violence, 52 Woodhill Drive.
1: 2011. 12.
0: The complainant is not on scene. Said their friend and her boyfriend were arguing, got into the female station, took her phone. Still trying to gather further information.
1: 12-4. 11-4.
0: 036.

0: CJ McCall, Tuesday by 11. Further information, female Brittany Perry and a male Shea Berger, 25-year-old white female and 26-year-old white male, are involved. This happened before. The female has a red Honda Pilot. Both, correction, the female has possibly been drinking. No weapons mentioned.
1: Both grounds.
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0: Both units on scene 038.

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0: 2 Zebra 13, you're on scene, break.
1: Go ahead.
0: The caller was pretty confident with the address. We do have a history with those names at 44 Woodhill Drive.
1: That's clear. You have like 44?
0: Affirmative.
1: Or at least I'm going to be 44.
0: That's clear. Are all three units on scene at 44?

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0: I'll be giving a courtesy ride to the frickers in the Wisconsin.
1: That's clear. 052.

intentional Warren County North units prepare a copy of Bolo of Lebanon. Attention all Warren County North units. Be on the lookout for a missing juvenile on 11 and B. Bolo for a 13-year-old female, Ava Mary Myers, date of birth 12/21/12. 5'4", 120 pounds, brown hair, brown eyes, last seen wearing a black shirt, black pants, carrying black Under Armour backpack. 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
2: Okay.

attention on Warren County North units referencing the last BOLO for the missing juvenile 11, and it has now been canceled. Relayed by Warren County Comm Center 141.

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1: 15.
2: APOL
0: 11. Outlet was smoking and sparking. We're still getting further. It doesn't sound like any active fire at this time.
1: Clear.
0: 146.

0: Adam 31 to Adam 12. 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
0: Do you want fire department to know that nothing's working, no smoke, and the breaker's off?
2: So, Rift 19, if you like.
1: That's fair. That's 152.
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0: Good.
1: Deputy on scene advised the breaker is off. There's nothing sparking in the smoke.
2: Yes, please, sir, I'll say.
1: On scene, what's before?

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1: Battalion 19.
0: I'm seeing 2-story residential brick. Nothing showing from these 3 sides. Home appears not to be evacuated. I'll be doing the 360 and switch it to tag.
2: Hey, call 11, safety check.
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2: Clear 45, don't
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0: 155.

0: Hey, Paul, 15.
1: 15.
0: We'll start gathering some questions. However, online with the caller, they say they're headed to 884 Shadowwood Drive to check on an older male.
1: Okay, are they having like a medical issue?
0: I'm not sure. We're still gathering further.
1: Clear.
0: 158.

0: Hey, Paul, 15.
1: 15, go ahead.
0: The caller is waiting at the HOA office in a white church floor van. The only reason they said they want the well-being check is because the male is passing away. That is the description they gave. We don't know if there is a medical issue or not.
1: Okay.
0: 201.

0: Morning, Delta Mayor.
1: Morning, Delta Mayor, guys.
0: This will be a panhandle for units on scene. Engine 19. And Patty 19 will remain on scene for investigation. Here's going to be an outlet. That sparks. No fire. Still investigating.
2: April 15.
1: You're clear, can't handle for you.
2: If you still have the call online, just send them to this address. We'll talk about it here.
1: Fire, still investigating.
3: You're clear, I'll call them back and tell them to start towards 884.
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0: 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On further information, the caller has the male subject's grandson with him who cannot go 500 feet within the home based on a protection order, so he is still at the Shaker Run clubhouse.
1: Medic 13 available on course 206.

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0: 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Reset our checks 45.
1: 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All checks for 45 to 218.

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2: Hey, Paul 14, Paul 12. Domestic violence at Olive Branch Campground, 6985 Wilmington Road. Caller is unsure of the law number, so the male attacked them. Both verbal and physical right now. Male can be a Brad, a Day, unknown on weapons. Car has an 11-year-old with them, and the car is in a vehicle, Silver Ford Fusion.
3: Hey, Paul 12, just confirming that it's still active physical right now.
2: April 12, it sounds like they're driving away from the mail now in their vehicle. They said the lot's going to be towards the back of the campground.
3: April 12, sir.
2: 225. 14, you're clear, 225. 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

0: 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Sir Seal.
1: To Adam 31.
0: Vehicle industry. Yeah, out with a dark colored Dodge Charger. Here's your registration in a second.
1: That's clear out on scene with a dark colored Dodge Charger 220.

0: APOL 14, APOL 12 cars sounded like they did exit the campground and were mentioning getting on the highway. We were trying to get them to a location to meet with you. However, they disconnected. We're sending a call back. There's a description for the male. It's a Brad Day, 32-year-old white male, wearing a tie-dye shirt and jeans, shorts. The male drives a white motorcycle.
1: Yeah,
0: 229.

0: Hey, Paul Forte.
1: We tried to call back. We did not get any answer. The female did say they wanted to meet at the rest area off the highway. And the call taker did advise them to go to the Hollis Church. I'm not sure where they're going anymore.
0: A fourth in your part. Can you give it a minute or two and then try to call back again?
1: I copy calling back again. What was the rest of your traffic?
0: I just said, can you try to just give it a moment for it to calm down? A couple minutes, give her a call back.
1: You're clear. 231.

0: April 15th.
1: We're getting a call made. Sounds like there's a domestic going on at 884 Shadowwood Drive. 15 people yelling at each other.
0: 15, I'm clear. You can mark me on scene. 11.
1: Pastor, both of you on scene. 239.

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0: I think it's just going to be 2842, Kentucky Motorcycle.

0: call 14. I'm not getting a return.
1: That's clear. We're going to try to make contact at lot 68, White Trailer.
0: That's clear. Lot 68, White Trailer. Able 12, are you clear, direct?
2: You clear? Okay.
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0: reasons. 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
0: Yes, sir.
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0: 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Out investigating.
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0: 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Squawk traffic for a fall. 4170 Goldfinch Corp.
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0: 454.

0: Not at 33. Can you dispatch engine 33 because we have the force entry?
1: Yeah, clear engine 33 is in dispatch.

0: too, until it shows, so.
1: GM 12.
0: Yeah, that's a Carlisle Fuel Mart. Edward Boyd David, 7164.
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0: Down Central near, North Pioneer with King Edward Henry, 2-0-3-4.
1: But 13, you're on scene at 514 Haggis Current, Owens, Silver, 2004, Pontiac 4-door sedan out of Miamisburg.

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0: Paul 39, squad traffic for a left assist, 5025 Wild End Road.
1: 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You can clear it out.
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0: State, call 15, Squad Traffic for breathing problems. 734 Cedar Court, Harbine, apartment B as a boy.
1: 15 clear.
0: Yeah, clear 659.

0: 8 ball 15, trespassing pass 2053, State Route 63, apartment, excuse me, cabin 1.
1: I think I have it.
0: Carr stated that her landlord told her to call the police if she sees a person named IBO on the property. If I see his trespass, just saw the mail at 0700 this morning.
1: I'm clear to say he's not on scene right now.
0: Negative, last seen at 0700.
1: Clear, thank you.
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0: Seattle 21, squad traffic for abdominal pain, 651 Moses Drive, apartment D is in David.
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0: B. Mar Red, F. Pleasant, King Queen Robert, 1-5-6-5.
1: Confirming, King Queen Robert, 1-5-6-5.
0: King Queen Robert, 1-5-6-5.
1: Time is up, 7:34, Tagus Colonel, on set grade, 2021 Jeep truck on a mile.

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I believe it's. 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
0: I believe it's related to the rest of the traffic crash last night. So today, 1800 hours, they'll be back to get the vehicle.
1: You're clear.
0: 743.

0: Adam 21.
1: Yeah, I'm 21.
0: Medics have transferred off the abdominal pain. Are you available?
1: Definitely.
0: 744.

0: 8-ball 25, 8-ball 15, and trespassing 2853, state route 63.
1: 8-ball 15.
2: Perfect.
0: Referencing last trespassing, the subject named IBO, no further contact or description about them. They're on the property now. In cabin 1.
1: 8-ball 15. Is this the renter or owner of this property, or is this just an individual calling in a random name?
0: I believe this is someone who rents from this property. From the last call, the landlord told them to call the police if they ever see this mail.
1: Okay. Is this individual or calling the landlord?
0: I'm sorry, what was your last?
1: Please advise the caller to contact the landlord.
0: You're clear, 752.

0: tape off of you.
1: 15 guys.
0: This is now the landlord, a Melanie Brinkman, calling this in. Sounds like they're saying the person is there now.
1: 15, I'm clear. Do they have a name for this individual at all?
0: Stand by.

0: April 21. 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You can put me on this trespassing call. 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
1: You're clear, break.
0: Go ahead.
1: We now have information. The person trespassing is with a female named Casey Ball. The female's texting the caller saying the male bit her cheek and hit her.
0: Okay.
1: Unit's clear, 753.

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0: Time to stop, 755, tag is Colonel 1, Tel Blue, 2022, Chrysler Station Wagon 11.

0: Hey, Paul 14, suspicious vehicles, 10541 Elstroth Road. Callers of Tony Hample advised officers were at the neighbor's house a few weeks ago. Officer told caller if he sees anyone there to call dispatch. There is one pickup truck in the driveway and one black vehicle on the street. Nothing else suspicious.
1: Working, sir.
0: 758.

0: April 14th.
1: Hey, Paul 14.
0: Could you put the suspicious all in 24, please?
1: That's clear. Hey, Paul 24, correct.
0: Oh,
1: 8-0-4.

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1: Both the assault team, 806.

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1: Hey, Trey.
0: In Maine, and there was Henry Extra Union, 2646.
1: Hey, Toyota, your time is 7809, Tagus, Colonel Wampanoag Blue, 2021 Subaru 4-door sedan, out of tomorrow.

0: Paul 11, traffic crash, 4725 block on Penny Roll Road.
1: Paul 11.
0: Two vehicle crash, hold off on the side of the road. Both drivers began arguing, but they have now stopped. No injuries. White Silverado truck versus a black Ram truck.
1: You're clear. Stacking on 21.
0: Hey, Paul 21, clear.
1: Hey, Paul 21.
0: Second year traffic crash, 4725 block up Penny Royal Road. White Silverado versus a black Ram. Both drivers were arguing at one point. They've now separated. No injuries.
1: And Jacob 55 is available.
0: Hey, Paul 55.
2: Negative.
0: Hey, Paul 21.
1: I'm here. It may take a minute.
0: You're clear. 8-11.

0: 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Red Line 5 Points Road is closed from Springbrough Road to 6772 Red Line. Relayed by the County Road Department, they'll call back when it's reopened. Relayed by Warren County Comm Center at 812.
1: Hey,
0: Paul 21.
1: Can you check with Steve for a question?
0: That's clear, 812.

0: Hey, Pulse 21. OSB will be able to handle their 70-inch trooper now.
1: Yeah.
0: 814. And 2-Zebra 21, a phone call.
2: 21 clear.
0: 814.

0: Paul 25.
1: Hey, Paul 25.
0: Three will be in contact with Montgomery County, right?
1: Got
0: it. See if this mail is wanted by them for an assault and theft that happened earlier this morning off Stanley Avenue.
1: Confirming contacting Preble County.
0: Montgomery County.
1: You're clear, standby.

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0: 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I'm going to try Kettering at Centerville. 82.

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1: 21, okay, for both. We're still trying to get to the subject.
0: Here, Claire. I'm on the phone with Senator now.

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1: 25.
0: Montgomery County, Centerville, and Kettering have no history or wants for an assault or theft or anything of the nature.
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0: East.
1: Your time to stop is 8:24. 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

0: 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Apollo
1: 21, we're both okay, right?
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1: We have another unit close by. We might need help here. Non-emergency.
0: Your closest is Lebanon or Apollo 22. We'll give Lebanon a call. 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
2: Apollo 22, do you have traffic?
0: Affirmative. 21 is requesting another unit. I'm showing Lebanon as the closest venue if you're able to assist on trespassing 2053-063.
3: Hey, Paul 55, you can cancel 22. I'll start from Lebanon.
0: Hey, Paul 55, you're clear. Would you like me to still call Lebanon?
3: Negative, if he's only requesting an additional unit.
0: You're clear. Hey, 20.
1: April 21, is known to run and is currently possibly barricaded.
0: That's clear. Male is known to run, possibly barricaded, 828.

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1: Esker on the 1-4 side of the residence, 843.

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1: 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One male signal 2, A44.

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1: 8 mile 22, clear.
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0: 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One mail route to the Warren County, DLA 54.
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0: 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There's no contact made.
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1: Your time is up. It's 908 Tech. It's current Alonso on a white 2004 Toyota 4-door sedan. I'm Harrison.

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0: 20/23/24. Mutual aid request from Franklin for domestic violence. 63 Beam Circle Apartment. L is in Lincoln. Tuesday for 23, are you clear? 63 Beam Circle Apartment, Lincoln. Car at the daughter's apartment. The mail is threatening her. I'm still getting details from Frank on the requesting a backup unit.
1: 23, okay.
0: 920.

0: 2023.
1: 23.
0: Further information from Franklin. His dad is the one calling this in. He's on the phone with his daughter, who's fighting, possibly physical, with her boyfriend. The dad is parked on the street in a black Lincoln Navigator. There was an incident yesterday involving a long rifle.
1: Clear.
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0: We have Main and West with 666.
1: Confirming the only part of the plate I heard was 666.
0: Affirmative, that's the whole plate.
1: You're clear. 940, time to stop. Stay by. Time to stop, 941. Tag is expired as of 6-16-26. Go on to a black 2013 BMW four-door sedan out of Goshen.
0: That's good.
1: And 8 ball 21 also attached to expired CCW.
0: Yes.

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1: EMS 15, Mike 15, we're okay, 10, 12.
0: EMS 15, are you on scene?
1: Affirmative.
0: 942.

0: fugitive at 91A, traffic events, intersection of Farr and Remick. Juvenile on a motorbike driving at a high rate of speed wearing a black hoodie, last seen on Remick heading towards the pool. Comp advise, this is an ongoing issue.
1: That's clear, thank you.
0: You're welcome, 948.

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1: 2021.
0: The prisoner transported to Butler County for an Aiden Evans.
1: 21 clear.
0: 956.
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0: 0320, 91, 8, direct.

0: Zebra 91. Are you clear on the prisoner transport?
1: Negative, Preserve Heat.
0: Seven, we're counting for an 8 in Evans.

0: Zebra 91. Are you clear on the prisoner transport?
1: Yeah, you can prefer heat.
0: Seven, we're counting for an 8 in Evans.
2: Okay, thank you.
0: 557.
3: Yeah, I'm 21.
0: Yeah, I'm 21, go ahead.
3: Reference my suspicious vehicle call. I believe I found the crash location. It's in the township. We need to target Paul 21 this way.
0: You're clear. Paul 21, are you clear, direct?

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1: April 21.
0: Were you clear on the suspicious vehicle Carlisle's on?
1: I'm clear.

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1: Lincoln 23.
0: On 48, a white sedan, plate number John Henry Williams 6141, swerving in and out of the lane.
1: 23, sir.
0: So, like a 23, just information. They're currently at the light. They are going northbound to 48.
1: You said
0: they're going
2: really fast. Affirmative, northbound on 48. April 21.
0: April 21, go ahead.
2: Can you change the address to 9140 Dayton, Oxford, and change the nature of the call to a traffic crash?

0: 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The vehicle turned into 5624 Funnel Hill.
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1: You're great, 1020.
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0: Maypole 29, Maypole 22, and then Nature Union Village Retirement, room 109.
1: Maypole 29. Maypole 22.
0: Meals on Wheels is out with the patient. He keeps saying emergency and holding his stomach. Now he's advising there is pain in left knee. We need swabs and rod as well.
1: Maypole 29, failure.
0: Ground single unit 1028, Maypole 22, are you clear direct?
1: Correct.

0: 21.
1: This is Jessica requesting a phone call from you. The phone number is in the call as well.
0: Yeah,

0: Okay, Paul, tell me one safety check.
1: Paul 21, 45.
0: Great, 1031.
1: Yeah, Paul 21.
0: Inquiry is calling for you.

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0: 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No report taken, please.

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1: Easy, we're told to you. 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John, Nora, Frank, 7449. It's a red Kia. Driver suspended.
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2: 2 Lincoln 21 clear. I'll take a single unit. You can just stack it for now. I'm headed to the 911 hangar.
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0: 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We got phase two and verbal confirmation 11088 Elk Creek Drive in Washington Township. We've notified Montgomery County.
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0: 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They turned into Royal Drive.
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2: you logged in as 25. 55, sorry. 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
1: APOL 48 is on.
0: Can you see if he's available to start this way?
1: He's currently on the stop at Mason Montgomery and Fields Circle, but I'll check.

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1: Caller's daughter advised she heard something fall in the basement. Afraid somebody is in the basement. Caller's in a red F-150 en route.

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0: 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Callers advising of flash flooding from the field.
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0: at 1253.

0: T-Lincoln 23, T-Lincoln 21, traffic crash with injuries 43 and crash in 48 and 73. On 73 at 48, one subject possibly injured.
1: 23.
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1: 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You're on 30 for both at 1257.

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1: Do you like 1023?
0: You did say 73 and 48.
1: Affirmative. Caller advised she's in front of BJ Farage.
0: We're both on two.
1: Both units on scene at 1308. 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
1: One male detained at 1300.

0: communications from Medic 22. We're on scene of a fuel car, MVA, in the parking lot. Minor damage. We are investigating. Please update the address to 1557 East, say Route 73, 1557. Medic 22 will have City take command.
1: Medic 22, on scene of a two-car motor vehicle accident in the parking lot, minor damage. Update the address to 1557 State Route 73. Medic 22 is taking command. 1302.

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Franklin and Hilltop with Minnesota 511 9 Paul Zebra Adam. 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
1: Yeah, I'm sorry, one.
0: Complainant advised one of her children has been acting out. She'd like an officer to scare tactics him into settling down. ETA 10 minutes in a maroon 4 flex.
1: Okay.
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0: 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Squad traffic. 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
0: 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With Paul, Nora, Queen, 4668.

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0: 15 and 9. 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

0: 2021 for a phone call reference to vehicle theft report being gas tank.
1: Yeah, phone, please.
0: 1533.

0: April 22, also copy April 34, domestic in progress at 6554 New Burlington.
1: April 22.
2: April 34.
0: The caller staying at their grandfather, who's 81 years old, is getting yelled out by their cousin. The grandfather is a Jack Buckland, no weapons involved. There is history of physical domestics at the location.
1: Clear. 34, clear. Okay, call 30.
0: 30, go ahead.
1: You can disregard 22, I'm in the call, I'm in the area.
0: I'm disregarding 22, I'll show you in the area 1535.

0: the female that's involved, 22-year-old white female Jade Buckland, she drives a blue Chevy Cruze. Started about 15, 25 hours. The caller's not on scene.
1: Sorry, I'm clear. 34, please.
0: Clear, recognize clarinet. Looks like we have Jade on the line now as well. Reference an April Potter making threats to assault the complainant, being Jade, over the argument that she was having with her father. April's a neighbor.
1: I'm 34, send drop.
0: 1536.
2: 2021, copy stop.
0: 2021.
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0: Super 21, your clear time is off. It's 15:37 hours. It's current 01 Sub Gray, 25 Lexus, station line down in Miamisburg.

0: 2 Zebra 32, also copy 2 Zebra 21 for an alarm at Dayton Children's Behavioral Health, 3300 West Tech.
1: 2 Zebra 32.
0: Also copy 21, the commercial panic alarm. They dispatch first and stand down for 20 minutes before attempting. 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
1: Clear. Copy her up.
0: Two zero 32,
1: responding at 15:38. 2 0 30. 30,
0: go ahead.
1: You can send me that alarm and take $21.
0: Fair enough.

0: 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Reference. 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On Huntley Fork.
1: 32, Clark.
0: 1539.

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0: It's 34, so I'm going to see you disregard.
1: Colonel,
2: any call, 34? 34, clear.
1: 15, 42.

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1: I'm out with an employee that just walked out of the building, and he's not aware of anything going on. We'll be inside checking.
0: You're clear with an employee not aware of any issues inside checking. 1545.

0: 0-32.
1: Where's your guy?
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1: Sorry, my apologies. 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I'm okay. You can get 45.
0: Clearing 45 at 1547. April 21, car traffic for hemorrhage, 8850, Middle Ark.
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0: I'll be out at 73 in Oregonia with Ohio and John David Robert, 7474.
1: Turning 30, your clear time of stop is 1552 hours. That vehicle registration is current 01, so red 2011 Ford, station wagon, now to Cincinnati, to Joseph Cleland.

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0: Paypal 35 has a female signal too.
1: 30 or clear 35 has a female signal too. It's 1554.
0: Two Baker 41 has a staff.
1: Two Baker 41.
0: Little Miami High School with King George William.
2: Medic 51.
1: Medic 51.
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0: Caller advisory, we've seen a package with a gray substance in it. A suspicious vehicle has a phone out of the passenger side window as well, driving by. Caller advisory, 20 minutes ago, another vehicle also drove by slowly that turned down the driveway.

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1: Bellevue, Miss Greer, 1556.
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1: Female signal 10, Roger the hill. Ready for beginning?
0: Good.
1: 7-6-3-3.
0: That's clear. Roger the hill at 16-01.

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1: Female single 10 right to the jail. Ready for beginning?
0: Good.
1: 7633.
0: That's clear. Right to the jail at 1601.

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1: Go ahead.
0: We've got two clear police officers responding out there. Are you clear on the substance that was in the package in the suspicious vehicle that was in the area prior?
1: Mm-hmm. 921's clear.

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1: You're clear. Thank you. Testing complete. You can dispatch as normal.
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0: Callers ETA is 5 minutes. They're requesting to meet at the pool where they need to drop off children.
1: You're clear.
0: 16 and 4.

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0: You're clear, 1609.
1: TG Baker, 32.
0: TG Baker, 32.
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0: 760, Heavenward Circle, it's a phase 2 with a 2 meter uncertainty. 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
0: We've got two different alarms. 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
1: That's okay. You can dispatch as normal.
0: Okay, I'm dispatching as normal. At 16:25.
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0: 9-51, this is this person, Green, out of you.
1: Good.
0: Last seen eastbound on Green Tree, time of call. The white male in a blue jacket, wearing a black hat with a beard, walking eastbound on Green Tree. They were walking around the neighborhood and other residents. Do you want a second unit?
1: Negative 14, I did it.
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0: 1644.
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0: I'll be out at 73 in Oregon with Ohio, Frank George X-ray, 5013.

0: 2 Henry 30, your time is south of 1659. That tag is current a 1 on a black 2023 Jeep out of Miamisburg.
1: Baker 41, traffic time.
0: Hey, Baker 41.
1: 22 in Salem with King Lincoln Henry 3962.
0: Hey, Baker 41, your time is south of 1659. That tag is current, no one on your white 2015 Kia out tomorrow.

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0: Swing around the 7590 Oregonia Road, I'll follow up.
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0: 9 volts, if you want, attaching you to a notification from Franklin.
1: Got it.
0: In reference to 6563 Dixie Highway, they advise that the male's wife has Parkinson's and had a mental episode. She would not get in the vehicle with the male, so she went to the neighbors and got into their silver GMC SUV. The wife is a white female, approximately 60s in age, long brown hair with a ponytail, wearing a red shirt and blue jeans. The vehicle was last seen southbound on Dixie. They're just wanting us to keep an eye out for it. They do not have a plate, and they do not have a name of the wife or the husband.
1: Okay. Was somebody else driving, or did she take their car?
0: The neighbor was driving.
1: Okay, you're fine.
0: 1723.

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1: PG-3, he's checking a utility problem at Curry in Heston.
0: 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Have Medic 53 respond or call any of them?
1: PG-31, that's clear,
2: 1723. Medic 52, you're clear responding place at Medic 53. At 1723. 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

0: Medic 53, are you clear that Medic 52 is responding in place of your unit?
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0: 1724.

0: Medic 52, they are requesting a silent approach. The patient will be agitated, but the complainant is advising that she does not have strength to hurt the responders. It's a 69-year-old female, the end of life.
1: Medic 52, 25.
0: 1725.

0: Staples, 29 Lockout, 203 King Avenue.
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0: my name? 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

0: 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It's a white Nissan Versa, tag of Victor Lincoln Henry 4596. 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
1: Can you show us responding to 6766 Manchester, place medic 15, available?
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0: 1743. Medic 15, are you clear in the disregard? Medic 15 is clear.

This is Infirmary North Unit. We're prepared a copy of Lowell out of Clinton County. Attention Infirmary North Unit. Special attention to the SO. Lola for a 7-year-old female, Olivia, last seen 34 minutes ago, wearing a Taylor Swift t-shirt and a hoodie and blue jeans with shorts, with short red hair, approximately 4 feet and 80 pounds. Last seen in the area of 4024 Pansy Road in Vernon Township. Unknown where she went. Last seen close to the county line. Clinton County is also checking the area. Relay to Warren County Comm Center, 1745.

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1: Does the squad know where our answer is? We haven't seen anybody show up yet.
0: Affirmative. They just walked around units. They're just right down the road.
1: Okay.
0: 17-51.

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0: That female is at her address, the 6766 Manchester.
1: That's clear, thank you.
0: 1752.

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0: I'll be out at 73 Harveysburg Road with Ohio King Tom Robert, 6807.
1: To Henry 30, your time is south of 1753. The tag is current and want on a white 08 Toyota out of Carlisle.

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0: 1803.

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0: to William 31 and Escort, 70 North 4th Street.
1: To William 31.
0: Caller advised it was on Main Street, referencing a vehicle left at the property.
1: Two bikes on 4th Street, or Main Street.
0: They advised 70 North 4th Street, but then they spoke about Main Street. They're calling back on our non-emergency line. They were talking about reprogramming a key for the vehicle. They haven't heard back from me yet.
1: Okay, you're clear.
0: 1811.

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1: Lincoln 31.
0: Caller advised of a juvenile on a go-kart driving around the neighborhood at high rates of speed.
1: That's 31 for you.
0: 8 to 11.

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1: Eight,
0: 1816.

0: 2 Baker 41, fire traffic for a lift assist, 4795 Allendridge.
1: 2 Baker 41, clear.
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0: Eagle 35, 9 hole 51 in mental disorder, 7272 Men's Road.
1: 35. 51.
0: So phase 2 with an uncertainty of 31 meters. We have no history at that address. There is a male on the line that sounds distressed. Said something about a firearm and then hung up. We are attempting a callback now.
1: Anyone clear?
0: Both units clear at 1830. Lincoln 31, squad traffic for a choking, 7307, Contessa Way.
1: Lincoln 31, fine.
0: 1830. Table 34, safety check.
2: 34, unit 15.
0: At 1830.

0: back. We receive voicemail in our cab. We have history for a James Alcorn registered to that number. It's showing on an address of 5845 on Decker.
1: Anyone heard?
0: Philippines Clear 1831.

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1: Medic 22.
0: There's a partial obstruction of grilled chicken, and your reconfigure does not add any other units.
1: Clear enough.
0: 1834.

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1: Snipeball 51.
0: Just spoke with the subject. Chosen route to the address on Decker.
1: That's clear. Responding to the address on Decker at 1834. 8035, are you clear, direct?
2: 35 clear. Chase Island. 9 clear, 1835. 9 Paul 51, just for update. He's saying it was all involved in some mailbox vandalism. Nothing back there.
1: That's clear, 8 Paul 35, are you clear, direct?
2: 35 clear.
1: 1835.
3: No contact made with the voicemail. Initially available, please.
1: At 1835.

0: 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We're at 5735 Decker. I'm not sure what address you have us at.
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0: Moses and Dayton, Oxford. 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
1: 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Caller, she locked her keys in her vehicle with her 9-month-old baby inside. 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
0: I'll be out at 73 in Oregon, yeah. Little pilot, George, John, Queen, 3584.
1: To Henry 30, your time of south is 1858. The tag is current and one on a gray 2012 Honda out of Springboro. To Baker 41, April 34 and 33 is safety check.
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0: 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Ohio John Union Henry, 8240, be checked for 45.
1: That's clear, I'm seeing checks for 45 at 1902. To Henry 30, a safety check.
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0: 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Roll Ohio John Union Henry 8240. Be checked for 45.
1: That's clear. I'm seeing checks for 45 at 1902. To Henry 30, a safety check.
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